0: Control, 23. Can you advise the apartment number?
1: Charles,
0: give me
1: apartment 8.
0: Copy. Fire's 23 as well.
1: Seven.

0: Flight 740 Charles. Charles is code 4. A weekend breeze. It'll be 10-8.
1: Yes.

Woodlake by side. Copy as suspicious, sir. 867. 867. 10 5 RP 254 North Acacia. She saw approximately 5 juveniles, early 20s, walking, acting suspicious. Can't say what they were doing, just as far as that they had suspicious body language. They split up, walking northbound and southbound, as they were previously harassing a young man. Copy.

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Units, are you to anyone in there? You can clear. Regarding the animal problem, it's RP 10-5 or 10-15. There, 10-5. Copy, you can put me on that.

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0: 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I'll be 10-8 with the report.

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0: 1070 with Carla Chavez, she's a supervisor, 147 East Front. The Sequoia Youth Services, where there's a Hispanic male adult wearing a blue shirt with striped tan pants, charging a speaker at the shed next to Youth Services building, requesting it be canceled, requesting attendance after.

Vice 840, you can put me on the front traffic and remove 835 and you can clear the PA.

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1: 847.

0: Fire's been route to Hadley Markham Funeral Chapel for a fire near the canal, possibly trees.
1: 835, copy that.
0: 10-4.

0: Flight Sterling 35. I'm 23 checking.
1: 835,
0: I saw 840, fire 23. 840, check. Flight Sterling 35, affirm on a small fire that's progressing behind the funeral home in the canal.
1: 10-4.

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1: Westside, 822.
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1: 822, clear on lift, less aggressive.
0: 822, jump four.
2: Vice 840, ask code for a negative on any complaints of pain. Female is advised that she just needs assistance getting up. I'll be 10-8 from here, 76 of the fire.
0: 840, 10-4.

0: 65 Charles.
1: 60 Charles Scott.
0: Contacted RP. She stated that Emily Murr was able to get a hold of the female. No longer requesting anything. I'll be 10-8.

0: 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Copy, 4-7-8.
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0: Hey, Simon
1: 8-40, 10-17
0: was Rod Murdo at 672 East Front Street, apartment B as in boy. RP advised he just got home from work and his yard equipment was stolen.

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0: 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We've checked all jails and yours.
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1: 1-10.
0: 1-10, sending a text 911. Location's via Rapid. It's pinging at the Gateway Restaurant and Lodge in Three Rivers. iPhone detection hard fall. RP not responding. Attempted multiple 1021. No answer.
1: Fire EMS route.
0: Affirm.
1: Copy. Clear. Let's request it.
0: 10-4.

0: Yeah, Bond 334.
1: Last unit ID.
0: Bond 334. I say up on 334.
1: Go ahead.
2: Can you please add me to call 76, please?
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1: 10 Adam, your case number is going to be 07841607 8416.

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1: Yes.
0: 60 Adam Fire is requesting a unit to respond to 33090 Manzanita Road for a dog owner who's super upset that their dog got hit by a vehicle.

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0: 60 Adam, you can 1022 TC fires code 4 and CHP is responding for the TA.
1: Copy.

0: West 841, can you copy him in? West 841, William David, Boy John, Frank, 72, Frank, Charles, Victor, Adam, 164, 734.
1: 10-4.
0: West 841, correction, that Charles is going to be an Ocean

0: Western Air Victoria. Copy, keep the peace. 818,
1: go ahead.
0: Ten 17 with Gabrielle at 325 North Kuya Avenue. Our PCT is about 20 minutes in a gray Hyundai Santa Fe. She needs to serve some documents, just requesting an officer. Stand by.
1: Temporary, copy.

0: Sky 310 Adam, copy, I'll flag down.
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0: The subject is the RP from the MPA from yesterday. It'll be on Betty Drive, the Chevron, case 078216.

0: 40 Boy Right Side. That's Fat Claire and expired at 1997 Mercedes sedan. Pending master file, last of Molina out of Orosi.
1: Let's say 40 Boy Right Side.

All HQ units, be advised. Dark colored pickup truck going northbound in the southbound lane at Alta Avenue and Avenue 360.

0: 40 Charles. I'll be telling.
1: 40 Charles, sir.
0: Flashlight 40 White 10 with the report.
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0: 40 Charles, right there. Additional information. Vehicle's going to be northbound Alta at Avenue 400, possibly a Ramon Silverado.
1: 40 Charles, copy.
2: Bye, 40 Boy. You can put me on the reckless as well.
0: 40 Boy, 10-4.

0: Advice, 740 Charles. I'll be out with Danny with PD. We're going to be on all 10, 392, possibly out with the vehicle.
1: 40 Charles, Sam.
2: 34 Sam, copy.
3: That's a 822. I'm out with 818.
1: 822, 10-4.

0: 31, confirm. Bye, Kelly. You can go for it. Keep it up. Thank you.
1: Forty Charles, CHB 23.
0: 40 Boy with 40 Charles. 10-4.

Farmer Sylvester, I copy juvenile problem. 840 at 1545 North Matthew Avenue. RP advised a group of 8 to 10 juveniles appear to be drinking and playing basketball. RP is requesting an area check. 840 copy.

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1: 40 Boy.
0: 40 Boy, 1021 with Marty. He's requesting options regarding an incident that occurred 2 days ago.

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0: 40 Boy, RP is now requesting a 17 at 12679 Ultra Drive. He advised he'll be standing outside in a camo shirt, gray shorts.
1: 10-4, I'll be 76.

0: 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I'll copy a 417.
1: 867.
0: 867, it's going to be at 301 West Naranjo Boulevard, the Dollar General. RP advice occurred 10 minutes ago. Witnessed a black male adult last seen wearing all black walk into the store with a firearm. He waved it in the air, then put it back in his waistband. RP's unsure if the male is still inside the store.
1: Copy. Who's RP?
0: RP's going to be adjusting an employee.
1: Copy. 76.
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0: It's a 1-10-4.

0: 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So the unit is 23 U-10-9, the clothing description.
1: HX7-10-4. It's going to be seen last wearing all black.
0: Okay.

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He's an employee. He was currently at the back of the store.

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1: 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RP advised that they just evicted his brother and he's refusing to leave the residence, causing a 415 verbal with RP and his parents. 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

0: 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Can you confirm the eviction notice is for that dispatch address?
1: Standby. All right, Zoya 840. I'll be 76, so with legs 417, tell our code 4.
0: 840, 10-4.
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1: 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Apartment A is an Adam for a 3-year-old possibly having a seizure.
0: 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Clear left requested.
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2: 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I'll be 76 to the 10 Charles traffic.
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by satellite 6-7 information. Last unit, go ahead. 867, they're advising nobody called here. Can you go with the 21 for the RP? Four six eight zero one two nine.

10 Charles, may I call you? For 10 Charles? 10 Charles, there is going to be a move out order, but it's going to be for a different resident. Copy.

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0: 10 Charles, just additional information. There's going to be an unserved elder abuse order. Protective party is going to be a Luis and Maria Cabrera, with the subject being the restrained party.
1: Copy.
0: 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Copy, Oswald.
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0: 40 Charles, I'm coming back clear and current to an 05 Cadillac sedan, left of Munoz, out of Orosi. Palmerville, Visalia, copy Charles, traffic. Palmerville, RP advised Hester and Larry, approximately heard 10 shots, nothing else heard or seen.
1: I copy. Confirming only one caller.
0: 885, affirm.
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0: I saw you.
1: Go ahead.
0: We just received an additional call at 248 East Pepper Street, advising 6 shots heard, nothing else seen or heard.
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1: just received a third call advice on Ash Street here, about 5 to 6 shots, and saw a white van going east on Ash Street. The rear window was broken.
0: 835, copy.
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Marcellia 840. I spoke to a male who was walking in the area. He advised he heard shots, but it sounded far off out in the county.

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0: Nice Hotel 835. We checked the area, talked to a couple passerbys. It appears code 4. If nothing further, you can clear all related calls. Units are 10-8.

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0: 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An additional 10-5 caller reporting shots, 394 East Ash. If that's going to be related, is that code 4 to clear?
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Would like my photo copy, suspicious, sir. ...867-1017 with Mario at 814 North Palm. Device is going to be the newer development. Device, approximately 30 minutes ago, he saw an unknown male last seen wearing gray hoodie, gray shorts, but go inside the olive orchard. And then approximately 5 minutes ago, they heard a female screaming for help.

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0: One sec, 60 Charles. I'm 9 minutes away from that call. You want me to respond code?
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0: Adam, 23 at the Chevron on Betty. Reference to 078216.
1: 10-4. Vice LA 67. 867, go ahead. My South 87 will be checking the orchards just north of Cajon and Palm. 10-4.

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0: 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RP is requesting a 1021. Advised that she just served a civil harassment order to a female and now she's posting things online requesting options.

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0: 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I'm going to be giving you a 21.
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0: By Slayer 40 Charles, you can put me on incident 460.
1: 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Seven, go ahead.
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0: Tell that it's possession of the vehicle. The vehicle info was added to the call. Lieutenant with a report.
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0: 10 Charles, Echo. 10 Charles, we just received an additional call for your 415 noise, a female advising the music is still going on and requesting it be turned down.
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I'll be contacting the homeowner. Central, 10-4.

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0: Go ahead.
1: 9 Paul Tom Victor 865. Break. Ready to copy. Third.
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0: 60 Charles, all 29s are clear. The returns are in the call. None of them come back to that address.
1: None of them come back to the address.
0: Affirm.
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0: 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Frederick, calm down.
1: Copy. Output continue.

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0: 840, you've made multiple attempts at trying your bridge 21. I'm only receiving a busy signal. Unable to leave a voicemail. If she recontacts, I'll call her back. Be sure you have 10-8 in the report.
1: 10-4.

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1: 60 out of...
0: 60 out of correction. It's actually going to be a 415 verbal now at 15782 Paradise Avenue. RP advised that his wife arrived with a bat in her hand and announced and was hitting his vehicle. RP advised that him and his wife are going through a separation. Address was via Rapid within 17 meters.
1: Copy. She's still on scene.
0: 60 Adam Avram. It's going to be apartment number 25. Break 60 Charles. Can you fill for 60 Adam?
1: Avram.
0: Last unit, I covered you.
1: 60 Adam, I'm going to have a delay response. I'm going to be gassing up at multiple. You can start at 10 Charles.
0: 60 Adam, 10-4. Break 10 Charles, do you copy?
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1: Go ahead.
4: I'm going to start 40 boy. I believe he's going to be closer to 10 Charles.
1: Copy, thank you.
0: Right there, copy.

0: 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It's going to be at 15836 Paradise Avenue, apartment 25.
1: One ham, copy.

0: by Celia 1-10, confirming both parties have been separated.
1: 1-10, affirm. RP's going to be standing in his driveway. Female is still inside the apartment.
0: 10-4.

0: 60 Adam, if possible, could you have the RP give us 28 so we can see who the RO is?
1: Adam, we're no longer landline with RP. He disconnected.
0: Copy.

0: 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P67 medical's en route to 583 West Mountain View Avenue for 87-year-old male who's vomiting blood.
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1: Yeah, 10-4.

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1: What's that, go ahead.
0: California 930, Adam Sam Henry 1. Attaches to the call.
1: 10-4.
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0: West, Cellular 40 Boyd, 1038.
1: 40 Boyd, what?
0: California plate 66579, Lincoln 3. It'll be 384 and Road 152.
1: 10-4. Adam, your case number is going to be 078496. 078496. Anyway, that place coming back clear and current to a 2011 Dodge pickup west of Rodriguez out of Cutler.

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1: Check for additional vehicle is out with it, 640 Zebra Victor 526.

0: 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Aaron Carrington, 08 GMC, left of Luna out of Orange Cove.
1: 10-4. 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
0: 40 Charles, 10-4. So it's 10 Charles, properties code 4. I'll be 10-8. 10 Charles, 10-4. 4-7-84, confirming your code 4.
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0: 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RP pending.

0: 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Area is good for it, secured. I'm agreed on your trip. Copy that follow-up.
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0: Road 128 Avenue 400 on 9 yellow Nora 417. The second yellow might be a Victor.

0: 4784 Mesa Verde, that's coming back clear and expired to 2018 Mercedes sedan, last of Gomez out of Arosi.
1: Forty-four, 44 with 4 cents.
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1: 44, 10-4, I'm going to be up with one.

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0: 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Thank you for wanting any animals making any noise in the area. 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

0: twice. 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
0: 40 Boy, it's going to be at 38190 Road 80. RP advised she can hear a male yelling out for help, unable to see him. Still getting further.
1: West Side 40 Boy, I copy LB 76.
0: 10-4.
1: 40 Charles, same traffic.
0: 40 Charles, 10-4.
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0: 40 Boy Wi-Fi address information. RP advice sounded like it was coming from southbound, possibly Road 80 towards Riggins.
1: Boy, copy.

0: West Side Freeway. I'll be checking the area southbound on Road 80 from 384.
1: 40 way, 10-4.

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0: San Charles, 1017 with Ralph at 31161 Lawrence Avenue, apartment E as in Edward, 130. Advises a female banging on his door. Him nor his wife know who she is.
1: Okay.

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1: Go for Central.
0: Central, RP advised the female is now GOA. He's requesting a cancel.

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0: EMS will be transporting the subject to KDH. Can you issue me a case number for fuel 50 and I'll be sending it with the report?
1: 40 by 10-4, your case number is going to be 078512. 078512.
0: 10-4, thank you.

0: Dependent Audible BA at St. Thomas Parish Hall, 6735 Avenue 308. At 132, it was the same trip.
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1: 17.
0: 17, just information. Pending at 602, 415, verbal. The Sinclair off of Highway 99 for a BMA, last name wearing all black, that has been hanging around the property, causing a disturbance inside with the customers.
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Flight 3814, it's go for to clear. 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

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Can someone call in the lineup, please?

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1: 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Go ahead,
0: Emily. Ice Coast Control. 29-01, last is Atkinson. Adam, Tom, King, Ida, Nora, Sam, Ocean, Nora. First of Kenneth, King, Edward, Nora, Nora, Edward, Tom, Henry. 47 to 67, 67.

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0: 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Have an audible at Woodlake Minute Storage, 1314 West Bravo. It's a perimeter of burglary trip, RP spending.
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1: David 13, go ahead.
0: Northbound Highway 99 at the Sierra Street exit. It's going to be California 22199 Mary 3.
1: Jumper.

0: David 13. 29 is coming back clear and valid on a 2020 Chevy pickup that's registered to Lofta Sanchez at a Farmersville.
1: David 13, I copy. Final stop's going to be at the Chevron on Sierra and Simpson in Kingsburg.
0: I copied at the Chevron at Sierra 99.
1: Suffer.
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0: 29 is coming back. It's clear, expired on a 98 Subaru. It's registered to Los Lopez. Release of liabilities out of Merced. Just confirming it's 9 Boy David Tom 443.
1: 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Thank you.

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0: 40 Anna, maybe you can check the welfare, 41778 Route 105. We received a 911 text. All it states is my mom is abusive. 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

Hey, Kelly, 12 Robert, code 11. 12 Robert. 23 at Kings River Elementary. 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
0: I said 1 Sam. I'll be out at 12708 Alta Drive in Cutler with 40 Boy and 40 Charles. I'll follow up.

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0: I couldn't copy. You'll be out with one behind where?
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2: By Zero to Adam. Copy get a comment. Up to Adam.
1: Temper. I'll put you back en route to that patrol check. Or correct. To the patrol check.
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1: 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One sound by Saya. Status.
3: 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Cold 4. I'm at 400 now. Same traffic.
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0: can handle it, sir.
1: Go for 10 Adam.
0: 10 Adam, say it. Can you handle call 129, see if it can be done by 1021?
1: And for a copy.
0: Be advised, it's going to be the detail that was out there. However, their 10-6 just wanted to, they just want a deputy to make contact with her. Actually, it's going to be a 10-17. She's going to be code 32 Frank.

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1: 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And she's going to be at HQ in the lobby.

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0: 42. Got a unit at 2941 West Caldwell, Unit D, David.
1: Temper.

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0: West 60 Charles, can you shoot me a case number for warrant service?
1: Unit, I'm sorry, I missed that. I copied you. Want to do a warrant service?
0: West 60 Charles, can you issue me a case number for warrant service?
1: 60 Charles, case number is going to be 78588.
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1: Charles,
2: Timber. Vice 40 Charles, I'll be at 40661 Road 127.
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0: plate A, X-ray, Edward Nora, 463, Highway 198, across.
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0: That'll be the Slick Rock Recreation Area.

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0: I have a Haley Miller calling from 316 North Quince. She wants to speak with an officer about her gate being open.
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0: mine, and it's coming back clear, expired as of March of this year on a 2011 Honda. It's registered to the last of Martinez out of Modesto, and I copied 7 boy Edward Sam 507.
1: I copied, thank you.
0: Temper, you're welcome.
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2: Visalia King 42, 1024, copy that. 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
1: 10-4. 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
2: 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Charlie 1427. 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Tempo 1007. Copy, thank you. Tempo.

0: by Celio 60 Adam. For call 239, is the child breathing?
1: 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The child is breathing.
0: Copy.
1: 1 Sam by Sam.
2: By Sam, 1 Sam.
1: Ford incident 239 on the 2-year-old on Avenue 397. Apparently the child is asleep, just not responding to the RP. Is breathing, but very weak. Do you want a unit to respond?
2: Affirmative. And I will be 23 with 10 Charles.
1: Temper. A break. Ken Adam, are you able to break?
3: Assessing, I'm good.
1: A copy of the Avenue 397 for the 2-year-old ambulance call.

0: myself, 40 boy, you could put me on that ambulance traffic. 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
2: 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Call was handled. I'm 10-8.
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0: Going to be a 1021. I believe it's going to be regarding 833's earlier call.
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0: 40, Charles, I say. 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
1: 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Case number
0: is going to be 6084.
1: 10-4. 595 is booked. I'll be sending with the report.
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0: by Cellular 9, issue case number for incident. I'll be 10A with a report 76 for the medical.
1: Case number 7176.
2: Reporter 121, I'll be out with one on a bike, road 160 and avenue 320.
1: 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Team 42, go ahead.
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0: 10 4, can you start a deputy?
1: Affirmative. 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
0: 10 4, thank you.
2: I say it one time. I copy that.
1: 10 4. Is it going to be you or 811 that's primary?
0: 811 is going to be primary.
1: 10-5.

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0: 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All units, 10-8, verbal, no report.
1: Temper. Brake 60, Adam, I said. 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
0: Tempor break 60, Adam, copy 1021 on your screen. Coming back clear and valid on a 2010 Jeep. It's registered at over Rossi to the left of Moreno.
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2: 809, go ahead.
0: 809, system only, have 488 pending that occurred 2 days ago. The RP was advised of delay.
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0: 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It's been handled. I'll be 10-8.

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0: information only. Have a medical responding to 800 Woods Place. It's going to be for a 68-year-old male who fell and has glass in his finger.
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0: Farmersville, Isaiah.
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0: Hey, 38. We have a male laying on the ground outside the subway, 444 West Noble. Apparently, he's telling the female caller that he took pills and thinks he's going to die. He's also requesting mental health. Affirmative.
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0: Temple, and the street name is Westley.
2: Wellesley, Benedict, William, Edward, Lincoln, Lincoln, Sam, Lincoln, Edward, Young.
0: Temple.
3: By Taylor 10 out of subject, was code 4. I'll be 10-8.
0: Temper.

0: Vice 809. Can I get a case number for 488?
1: Case number is going to be... Semi-1, please.

0: 809, copy case number.
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0: 7178.
1: 10-4, I'll be 10-8 with a report.
0: 10-4, copy ambulance call. I have a report of a unresponsive female, 308 North Filbert, 308 North Filbert.
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0: Temper.
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0: 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Clear, valid on a 2019 Toyota. It's registered to Alaska Castro out of Vinuba.
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0: Go ahead.
3: 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Can you show us out at 245 North Olympiana K9, sir?
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0: Have an RP calling from 141 West Delta. She's advising the neighbors. Three big dogs are out, and she's afraid, and they won't let them go out. Multiple units.
1: 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Advice 42 medical, 23.
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0: 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Can you put me on a 594 Quinson Chestnut?
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0: 商业套房。套房。It'll be 76 to 6400 with the mill 95 beginning, same as ending.
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0: 40 out of my say traffic.
1: 40 out.
0: 40 Adam. Jacqueline Rubicava that's calling from the Guadalupe apartment complex. 12554 Avenue 408. She's advising that there's a small child that's by himself walking and doesn't see a parent around.
1: Copy, 76.
0: 10-4. Apparently he's in front of the complex on the roadway alone.

0: advice, 87 information. I have my dog out on leash. Can I get a case number, please?
1: D 6086 6086 10-4.
0: She's gonna be back in my unit.

0: 40 in.
1: Confirming last known location was walking into the apartment complex.
0: According to the ARP, she's not answering her phone and she didn't have much

0: What's up, 40 boy? 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
1: Tampa.
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0: I'll be out at 340 East Kern Street, Vanderbilt.

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0: 60 Charles, this is. Copy, 415 in progress. Correction, 60 Adam. 1022, 60 Charles, when you can clear the 1021, have a 415 in progress.
1: Charles, I copy. All clear, shortly. Vice, so it's in Charles, I'll start.
2: Vice, 10 Adam. 36 at Caldwell.
0: Multiple units. I copy 10 Adams in route, and which was the other unit?
1: Control.
3: I'm adding that traffic, and this should be officer safety.
0: Affirmative.
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0: Standby, I wasn't clear to copy.
6: Boys, do you need me to start that way or stay 10-8?
3: What's your 20?
6: 400.
3: Hey, 1022, I have a few. I already responded.
6: I copy.
0: 40 boys, 757.
6: 40 boys.
0: If you can go out on call 319 and assist, I'll be 76.
6: 10-4.
1: Well, that's 60 Charles. Can you show me a case number?
0: Case number is going to be 78701, 78701.
7: Vice 40 Charles, is there any issue with the phone number?
0: A negative, you want to go ahead and try it.
1: Okay. Vice 760 Paul, I made it at 415, I'm 76.
0: 60 Paul, I copied your on that and... Wait, did you say you're 1023?
1: And negative 76.

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1: Temper.
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3: Vice Air Control.
1: Go ahead.
3: Can we run the phone number and see if we got priors? To confirm it as a comeback to the person with for the officer's safety. I can check the area with the drone, 1 to 23.

0: flight Zero and One. 1023 overhead, the 415 in Exeter have visual on that white Crown Vic that pulled back in to the dispatch address.
1: Brand One, I copied your on that traffic break. Which Exeter units in the Cuy area?

0: Flight Center you're in one. It's parked in front of the address just on the west side of Highway 65. He's still in the driver's seat.
1: Temper.
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0: 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Is there an ETA for Moultrie?
1: About 30 more minutes.
2: Vice Hotel, 41 Fox. Regarding call 3 and 10, I got hold of the RP and they have no further info. She said she drove away when she saw the child walking into the complex.
1: Tampa, 1057, copy.
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0: I'm going to be having the deputies go door to door just to do a clip for check.
1: Pepper. Street name only. Tampa.
2: Right, so you're in one. Subject got out of the vehicle, walked in to 1041 South Kaweah. Lost visual. I'm not sure if he walked in the residence or not.
1: Tampa.
2: That's going to be the house directly behind the dispatch address through a gate.
1: Tampa.

0: 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I'll be 76 from Marionette and Filbert.
1: 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One Sam, Vice Air.
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0: units responding to the Quay address. According to the RP, the male's back in the vehicle and doing Brody's. Ren 1, can you confirm?
1: Vice City Ren 1, that's inaccurate. Subject pulled into 1041 South Kauai, and he's inside that residence.
0: 10-4.

0: Vice 803.
1: 803.
0: Just confirming all units are aware he threatened suicide by cop about a month ago. And I believe there's a DBRO on file if you can confirm.
1: But if we have the address flagged and they're aware of it, thank you.
2: The subject's back out of the house. He's leaning into the passenger seat through an open window on the passenger side. Looks like he's on a phone.
1: Chamber.

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0: Farmersville, I tell you traffic. A38, have a neighbor problem at 90, or correction, have an RPE who's going to be standing by in regards to a neighbor problem. He's going to be in your lobby at the PD.
1: 10-4, I'll be 23.
0: 10-4.
1: Lights out, 40 Charles.
0: 40 Charles.
1: I'll be out with the monitor, juvenile match description, apartment 58, code 4.
0: Copied, you're out with the juvenile and the mother, apartment 58, 10-4.
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1: 40 Charles.
0: Juvenile's code 4, he's with mother, all units 10-8.

0: Unit 3, I was here.
1: West 8, you're
0: 10-1. West 8, 803, advising out with the units on Kuya.
1: 803, temper.
2: I say it one time. Do you copy plate? California 8, Nora, Mary, Zebra, 801.
1: Temper. And do you want 60 Paul and 10 Charles and 10 Adams still continue or just continue?
3: As I say, it's 60 Paul. I'm 23 with one temp. This information is going to be a 22 record.
1: 60 Paul, I copied your 1023 and then the rest is covered.
3: It's going to be a 22 rifle in the vehicle.
1: Copy the 22 rifle in the vehicle.

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0: West Side 6 Charles, can you start Rotel? West Side 6 Charles, were you able to copy my last?
1: Confirming the request for Rotel?
0: Affirm.
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0: Visalia 60 Adam, mortuary has possession of decedent, 10-8 with report. I'll be 76 to call 353.
1: Yes.

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485 Diane, copy, you check the welfare. Okay. 275-1021, the RP with the dispo, Scott Chambers, 430 West Flavio Avenue. The RP saying he called approximately a week ago regarding a Sandra Martin at this location. He said, I think he just got off the phone with her and she's not in her right mind. She was saying things like, how did I get here and how long have I been here? Her grandson got on the phone and asked the RP what he did. The RP is saying that she has to take medication and he thinks she might be having a stroke. Check welfare.

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0: 4122, same traffic.
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2: 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I'll be 10-8, Norbert.

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1: 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Break of the unit. 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
1: 60 Charles, Templar. Break, Paul 151. 29 is coming back clear. However, registration expired in 2022 on a 21 to lots of Trujillo. Showing last registered out of Fresno.
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0: Could you show us that 1289 East Northway, apartment 102 in Danuba?
1: Timber. Break. Palmer's over there.
2: Is 833
1: is en route.
2: Vessel 40 boy, I'll be on lobby traffic 400.
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0: Copy the call comments. All units be 10-8.
1: Camera. Have an additional traffic. It's incident 372.
0: We copy. 76.
1: Camera. Seventy-nine.

0: please. 6 feet can be heard.
1: What unit is that?
0: 863, that's going to be yard.
1: Temper. What's like unit, Marcia?
2: 75.
1: 75, a copy, incident 384.
0: Mike, say 875, copies.
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0: Do you have a report of a TA at Avenue 248, Road 140?
1: Affirmative. We've got CHP en route.
0: 10-4. I just pulled up on it. I'll check for injuries.
1: 10-4.

0: 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Kemper.
1: Flight 3043, one of the involved parties are advising the driver of the other vehicle took off eastbound on 240.
0: I copy. The other vehicle fled the scene. What was the description of that vehicle?
1: Negative. Vehicles on the scene, they took off on foot. Spanish speaking, so I just caught parts of it.
0: Temper. I'll confirm with CHP that they have that info. What like by saying? I'm advising they can hear a male and a female on a 415 verbal. 625 North Cypress, 625 North Cypress. Nothing seen, only heard. No further description.
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1: 10-4, I'm 23 on the 415.
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0: Tampa. Just simple only, they're also requesting medical. They're on landline with medical.
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0: 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Going to be on a Washington plate. David 25311, John.
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0: 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I'll be 10-8 no report.
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1: 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And I tell you. What's the street name? My apologies. I copy 31120 West. It's West Road.

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2: 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I'll be out on road 58 and out of 378.
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1: 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Go ahead.
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1: 874.
0: Subject was 202 to EMS. I'll be 10-8, no report.
1: 10-4.

0: 5874.
1: Unit Columbus Air.
0: 874. Subject to code 4, just children plane. I'll be 10-8 no report.
1: 874, that's on that. Check the offer.
0: A firm.
1: Tempor, I have a 594 pending in lobby traffic. Do you want to handle the 594 prior?
0: A-firm, go ahead with the 594.
1: It'll be on your screen. It's going to be road 220, Avenue 344. Apparently, City of Wood Lake is requesting to make a report.
0: Right, 874, 875 is on that call.
1: 10-4. There's a lobby traffic sign off.
0: 10-4, I'll be in route.

0: again, Charles. I say, are you still on that phone call?
1: Vice President Charles, I'm Tenny.
0: Temporary, I have checked the welfare.
1: Go ahead.
0: Let me check the welfare. That's a 1017 with Daniel, 22954 Bryan Road. This is the Sierra Vista High School. Apparently, he hasn't been able to make contact with an Eva Cardosa in 4 weeks.
1: Go for it.
0: And correction, he's calling with the school, but he hasn't been able to make contact at that address.

0: 40 Boy and 40 Charles en route to what traffic?
1: We'll be en route to the Check Your Welfare Mat down. We'll be responding code for 400.
0: Tamper.
2: 875 case number.
0: Apparently now, according to the caller, he's getting up and walking away.
2: Subject was released. 10-8 with the report.
0: Temper. Hey, sorry. Robert, temper.
1: 437.
0: Multiple units. One as the 400 units in route 2.
1: 10-4, I copy.
0: Exeter information.
3: 8-11.
0: Have medical responding to a business, VIP Pizza, 180 East Pine. 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
3: Copy, 23. By 10-8-7-4, you can clear call 396.
0: Temper.
4: 10 Robert, 1 Family 1.
0: Comments toward the end.
1: Negative.
0: Apparently now the ex-wife of Valerie is calling, claiming one of the house stole some property from her.
1: Copy, I'll give her a timeline.
5: Guys, to go handle the incident 434.
4: I got it.
0: units responding to that, just advise, and I'll put you on that call.
5: Okay, San Francisco, it's going to be Paul 151 and 156.
0: Copied, 151, 156, Timber.
5: Bye, Celia, 12 Robert, 1042.
0: Timber.
1: Bye, Celia, 8 Fires 23.
0: Timber.

0: 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I got eyes on the subject.
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0: We're just going to be south off of Avenue 384 Nevada Gate Field.
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2: Myself and 151 have broke from traffic, will be 76.
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0: Copy to 1-D-Chain. 5-7-10-Adam, 8-4-1-6-47, Frank. 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
1: Do you need the other units to continue?
0: Thank you, 10-2-2-M code 4, subject and time code.
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1: Paul 154.
0: FEMA was sighted. I'll be 10 a.m. with the report.
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0: have, is a...
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0: Is medical needed, or they can cancel?
1: Yeah, that's an Adam. Negative on medical.
0: Never.
1: Vice, that's an Adam. Code 4, switching to 3.
0: Never.
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0: Just for information, Dunya, we can have some for now.

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Go ahead. Can you try that RP again on High Sierra? Hold back. Copy.

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0: 7 Adam, Tom, Boy, 679.

0: 10, Robert. It's coming back clear in Belleville on 2013 Nissan. And it's coming back registered to the address you're at.
1: Hi, copy. Thank you. Nothing further.
0: Temper.
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0: Contacted mother and juvenile. Both are code 4. I'll be 10-8, no report.
1: Tamper. Break 60 Charles, they say. 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

0: 10 Robert Vesey. Did you, was the ERP out there with you?
1: Negative.
0: Temper, you might want to give them a 1021 with their dispo.
1: Paper. I tell you, Paul 156. The subject that we're out with is the Alvis vehicle. Copy 28.
0: Go ahead.
1: It's going to be 5 Victor John Boy 617.
0: 20. 10 breaths.

0: Paul 156. 28 is coming back clear. Registration expired as of March of this year on a 2003 Chevy. It's registered to left of Rivera out of Visalia on Lincoln Road.
1: Thank you much. You said that was a state return.

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0: 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It's going to be South Dawn, Demery, and Howard. I got fire 23.
1: Jennifer.

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1: 61 Robert.
0: Place is 61 Robert. It's going to be a motorcycle versus a SUV, code 4 at the time. We got BPD on scene.